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8: 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You heard that right, former. After 5 years, they decided to take an indefinite hiatus to focus on different paths. 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
0: 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Yeah.

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Text the river to 44321. That's the river to 44321.

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15: 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That's the description of this band based in London. What's up? It's Jake, and this is False Heads. Their track is Leader for Now, and it's my staff spotlight right here on the river.

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1: 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Clarity isn't just helpful, it's powerful. 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Make sure they're saying what you need to hear.
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8: Between 9 and 5, Monday through Friday. After the 14th day, the prize will be given away to another listener.
5: All winners must present positive photo identification to pick up their prize. Winners may send postage required in order to have their prize mailed. Prizes are not transferable and cannot be received in cash.
8: All decisions made by KIWR are final.
10: KIWR may at its discretion cancel or suspend any contest
11: for any reason
8: without providing remuneration.
12: Remuneration?
8: Of any
12: what
8: kind.
12: What the hell is that?
8: Oh, would you shut up? I'm trying to work. Shut up.
13: Like I was saying, if a contest winner over the course of a calendar year wins over $600 in prizes, they will receive a federal 1099 form to use with their taxes.
14: 2-4-9-er.
13: All winners agree to allow KIWR to use their name or physical likeness for station purposes without remuneration of any kind.
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4: Spotlight time, Sophia John with Eka Vandal. The name sounds unusual, but man, has she got a story. She is now officially out of Melbourne, Australia. Her parents, Sri Lankan Tamil refugees, and they immigrated to South Africa. From there, her parents relocated to Melbourne, Australia. And that explains the chaos on her new album and in her latest single, Cruisin' to Self-Soothe. Here's Eka Vandal.

0: Vandal, Cruising to Self-Soothe. That's her latest off her album that just recently came out called Looking for People to Unfollow. When you want to hear it and you want to hear it before anybody else, you get it right here. I hope you enjoyed that Staff Spotlight. I'm Sophia John. Till next time, take care.
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Text the river to 44321. That's the river to 44321.

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1: 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He's unleashed a hard-hitting new single, and it comes on the heels of 4 months of relentless headlining shows. So let's check it out. Here's Do It For The Love, new from Letdown on 89.7 The River.

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3: 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You heard that right, former. After 5 years, they decided to take an indefinite hiatus to focus on different paths. 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
8: Winners have 14 days from the date of winning to pick up their prize at the River Studios.
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8: Between 9 and 5, Monday through Friday. After the 14th day, the prize will be given away to another listener. All winners must present positive photo identification to pick up their prize. Winners may send postage required in order to have their prize mailed. Prizes are not transferable and cannot be received in cash. All decisions made by KIWR are final.
10: KIWR may at its discretion cancel or suspend any contest
11: for any reason
8: without providing remuneration.
11: Remuneration?
8: Of any
11: what
8: kind.
11: What the hell is that?
8: Oh, would you shut up? I'm trying to work. Shut up.
12: Like I was saying, if a contest winner over the course of a calendar year wins over $600 in prizes, they will receive a federal 1099 form to use with their taxes.
13: 2-4-9-er.
12: All winners agree to allow KIWR to use their name or physical likeness for station purposes without remuneration of any kind.
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1: Yeah, it's Tuesday. Yeah. Yeah. It's Tuesday, folks. 6:15, good morning. It's the Morning Fiasco with Jake Maha. Tickets today. We have got in-studio guests. Yeah, uh-huh. You and I are going to meet them at the same time. That's right. New band coming in this morning just after 8 o'clock, so we're looking forward to an acoustic set from them. What else do we have to do this morning? Those qualifications for Pimp Your Patio still up. Don't forget, Friday, it's fee-free Friday from 2 to 6. You'll be able to skip the service charges on tickets for select upcoming concerts. We got all sorts of them, including Motionless in White, November 11th at CHI Health Center, and of course, Youngblood, part of the River Summer Concert Series on August 4th at Harris Stir Cove. Yeah, buddy. Details on our website, 897theriver.com. Start things off with the Dashboard Rider. You got to put a U in this one because, well, they spell it differently. The neighborhood. It's not like Neighbors down there on Saddle Creek. No, not like that place. It's open, right? Don't they open now? Or do they open at 7? I don't know. Too early to be drinking, isn't it? Nah, come on. It's 5 o'clock somewhere. 5 o'clock somewhere. Here's Hula Girl. It's 89.7 The River. Good morning.

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0: 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Music from Dominic Fike. What do you think? Baby Doll. It's actually longer than the original version of it by about 30 seconds. So what did he add in there? Just some extra little strummy strums? Maybe. Maybe. 626. What's up? It's Jake. Today's weather, not too shabby. 76. Chance of showers later on tonight. 61 right now at the River Studios. Don't forget all week long. We will be playing the Skillet Song of the Day, 750s, when it's coming up. Why are we doing that, Jake? Because the River presents Skillet to you. That's right. Skillet's coming up. Steelhouse Omaha, the announcement made yesterday, October 18th. It's when it's going down to the Still Screaming Tour. 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But you can win them before you can buy them. Remember, the song of the day coming up at 7:50. 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Again, we will play that song, and then we will not repeat it until we play it again. 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
0: Well, Lilith Fair sounds kind of, I don't know, slow, kind of strummy, right? It was a great festival, right? Olivia Rodrigo is doing her own thing now. A long time after Lilith Fair, she has announced this Daisy Chain Fields Festival, August 29th, Great Park in Irvine, California, featuring an all-women lineup. Festival includes performances by Chapel Roan, Cat's Eye, Mitski, The Breeders, Bikini Kill, Garbage is going to be there, special guest Karen O, Stevie Nicks, and yes, Sarah McLachlan will also appear. Net proceeds will benefit charities supporting women and girls, including Baby to Baby, Black Mamas Matter, Center for Reproductive Rights, and Planned Parenthood. Rodrigo called the lineup truly insane and full of her heroes and friends on social media. Again, the show, August 29th. In California. And it's, again, it's called the Daisy Chain Fields Festival. Sounds pretty kick-ass, in my opinion. But she couldn't get wet leg? Come on, seriously. What else is going on in the rock world? Rolling Stones, they may end touring, as Keith Richards suggests, the residencies instead. We covered that yesterday, so we'll skip that today. Former Turnstile guitarist Brady Ebert, he's in a little trouble for his actions. He'll face trial October 5th. In Rockville, Maryland, on attempted first-degree murder charges. Ebert allegedly struck William Yates, who's the father of Turnstile singer Brendan Yates, with his vehicle back in March. 79-year-old victim suffered leg trauma and required surgery. Montgomery County Police report that Ebert arrived at the elder Yates' home, yelled obscenities, honked his horn, then returned and struck William in the driveway. Grand jury upgraded charges in April from second-degree to first-degree attempted murder, which carries a potential life sentence. Circuit Court Judge John M. Maloney will oversee the three-day trial. Turnstile dismissed Ebert 4 years ago now, citing harmful behavior. You think? It's later he has threatened violence before the attack. Well, now. B-52s and Devo. Yeah, whip it. They announced 8 additional dates for their Cosmic Day Evolution Tour. Starts September 17th in the Chicago area, Tinley Park, Illinois, and ends Halloween night in Palm Desert, California. Those tickets available Friday. Both New Wave legends recently performed together overseas, and they plan to continue their partnership after collaborating on Saturday Night Live's 50th anniversary celebration. Despite previous retirement discussions, both bands do remain active, obviously, says Cindy Wilson, B-52's vocalist. It's hard for us to end. We're still having a good time. Devo's Mark Mothersbaugh explained their chemistry to NME, saying Devo's a bunch of grumpy old critical guys, and the B-52s have a lot of up energy. So they offset us. Tour includes stops in Seattle, Vancouver, Grand Rapids, and the Twin Cities. Don't say the other word. I can't say that on the radio.
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0: Hey, first check of traffic coming to you at 6:34 here on the Morning Fiasco. What's going on? Nothing, according to the Total Traffic Tip Line, but let's check the roads anyway, shall we? Sun coming up, beautiful day, 76 for the high. Rain tonight, perhaps, as we dip into darkness. Hello, darkness, my old friend. Nothing really to report as we cruise the interstate between 680 and 480. Doesn't look like anything major. Still no bridge construction on the 480 bridge from Council Bluffs into Omaha and vice versa. That will be back, I'm sure, as the CWS came to a close last night. And the Kennedy, looking good as of right now. The southbound lanes between Cornhusker and 370 may see some delays due to that bridge construction and lane restrictions. Anything else you see, call it in. Total Traffic Tip Line open, 402-551-CARS. It's 551-2277 if you don't spell so good, okay? That's okay. That's all right. You can count numbers, can't you? 2277. Not everybody's a good counter. Not everybody's a good speller. It's just the way it works sometimes. You need proof. Social media. There's lots of proof on social media. Don't worry about spelling there, fellas and ladies, okay? Seriously. August 3rd, part of the River Summer Concert Series. It's Young the Giant on the river.

89.7 The River. Who is it? It's Beartooth. Come on now. It's called Free, and it comes to you at 6:45 on a Tuesday. Is it Taco Tuesday? Is it Tamale Tuesday? Is it Sweet Tea Tuesday? I mean, you can do whatever you want. So you can do a Tuberculosis Tuesday if you'd like. It doesn't sound very much fun, but it may be. Weather will be fun. 76 for the high. Maybe some rain later on tonight. Currently 61 here at the River Studios. Have you been watching World Cup soccer? We'll cover that in just a moment. But Newfoundland and Labrador, healthcare workers there thought they were being rewarded with an extra paid day off for their hard work, but it turned out to be a cybersecurity phishing test. That's nice. Employees received an email thanking them for working overtime and inviting them to click a link to claim the bonus day off. The following day, they were told the message was fake and had been sent to test their ability to spot phishing scams. The stunt, needless to say, sparked some outrage from labor unions, called it insensitive and cruel, arguing it preyed on burned-out workers already dealing with staff shortages, denied vacations, and mandatory overtime. One union leader says at least one employee quit over the incident. Health officials have apologized, admitting the exercise missed the mark, and promised to review how future cybersecurity training is handled. Unions say protecting against cyber attacks is important, but using the promise of time off as bait was crossing a line. I'd say so. Yeah, come on, man. Really? That's what they did? Jeez. Your weather today brought to you by our friends at Ocon. They're back. 10th year is going to be bigger and better than ever. Biggest guest list yet. July 17th through the 19th at the Mid-America Center. I heard Frylock is going to be there. The voice of Frylock, at least. And if you know who I'm talking about, good. And if you're like, who the hell's Frylock? What? How do, are we friends? Come on. Aqua Teen Hunger Force? WDB Hall of Famer Sergeant Slaughter will be there along with a whole bunch of others, including Star Wars artists, Spider-Man artists, Superman artists. Like, there's a ton of talent there. Plus a Hocus Pocus reunion. Doug Jones, Omri Katz, Vanessa Shaw from The Great Movie. Full guest list, advanced tickets, vendor list schedules, and more at theoconexpo.com. Again, it's theoconexpo.com. July 17th. Through the 19th at the Mid-America Center, all right? Will Rubber Band Man be there? I don't know. Is that a character? Maybe I'll talk to Matt about getting Rubber Band Man. Here is Mumford & Sons featuring Hozier. It's Rubber Band Man on the River.

0: music on 89.7 The River, on the anchor for Alternative and Rockets. Hello, Juliet from Clarion, the EP. It's called Clarion. If there's a college in Pennsylvania called Clarion, you get the idea, right? 6:58, how you doing? It's Jake on a Tuesday. Hangover from the College World Series? Maybe, maybe not. The bars were open for a long time. Did you fall into a sinkhole? No, you didn't. This is good. However, the propensity for them popping up around the city, does that make you nervous? No? Okay. All right, cool. I mean, you never know where the next one's going to be. Perhaps, I don't have any idea. If I had an idea, that'd be cool. You could bet. Can you bet on that, one betting site? Next sinkhole in Omaha, where will it be? Okay, I'm looking into the odds.
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0: Speaking of the Men's College World Series, it's Oklahoma. I don't know the words to the song. I know that they don't really celebrate, but the lesson learned in this finals this year, don't be the home team. Oklahoma, the visitor on both game one and the clinching game three last night, and they mashed. Absolutely upending North Carolina last night, 13-2. Sooners 43-23. They won the Southeast Conference seventh straight title, the SEC, at the College World Series for a team that was picked 14th in the 16-team conference. Pretty darn good. Finished 11th, entered the postseason, having lost 7 of 9 games, and now they are national champs. North Carolina 54-14-1, runner-up for the third time since 2006, and now has 13 Men's College World Series appearances without a title. Only Florida State with 24 has more without winning it all. If you are looking forward to next year, good. It's coming. We'll see what happens. It finally happened in the NBA. The Bucks have traded superstar Giannis Antetokounmpo to the Heat for a haul of players and picks. Who do the Bucks get in return? Tyler Hero, Khalil Ware, Jamie Jaquez Jr., and Kasparis, I don't even know how to say his last name, Jakachonis? Sure. Three first-round picks as well, including number 13 in the NBA draft this week. One pick swap and one second-round pick. The Heat are sending to Milwaukee unprotected first-rounders in the years 2031 and 2033, along with number 13, a pick swap in 2030, and a 2033 second-rounder. What year is it? Andre Dawson? Anyway, Giannis to the Heat as part of this week's NBA draft craziness. Who else got dealt? Julius Randle is off to the Nets. It looks like a couple other guys on the move as well as the NBA draft looms. How about World Cup soccer, baby? Argentina got a goal in the 95th minute the extra time. They win it 2-0 yesterday in the game against Austria. France defeats Iraq 3-0. Norway over Senegal 3-2. And Algeria beats Jordan 2-1. Who's on the docket today in World Cup play? Well, let's see. Tuesday, we've got Portugal and Uzbekistan. That kicks off at noon from Houston, Texas. England and Ghana will play from Gillette Stadium in Foxborough, Massachusetts. Panama and Croatia. That's a 6 o'clock game from Toronto, Canada. And the Congo will play Colombia. That game scheduled to be played in Guadalajara, Mexico at 9 p.m. our time. Tomorrow is when Canada and Mexico are both in action. And then, of course, the USA will take on Turkey at 9 o'clock from Inglewood, California. The game in Kansas City on Thursday, 6 p.m. kick between Tunisia and the Netherlands. A lot of people expect a lot of goals from the Netherlands as they try to keep up with Japan in their group. All right. Did anything that I just said make sense? Okay. Fantastic. More sports later.
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12: Checking traffic, 7:06. What? How'd we get so far behind? It's okay. It's okay. We got a lot of things to do, but it's okay. What's the traffic situation as of right now on your drive-in? JFK southbound between Cornhusker and 370. Slow going because of a three-way zipper merge. Nobody knows how to do it. It's okay. You know how to do it. Just the people around you are like, ah, what do I do? Eastbound Dodge beginning to fill in as well. 680 northbound southbound looking pretty good as of right now. 680 to 480 on the interstate through central Omaha. Looks all good as well. Checking out in the JFK area. Starting to get a little bit busier into the blender, but otherwise, most great. And again, the slow traffic on southbound JFK between Cornhusker and 370 due to bridge construction. You see anything else, call it in, my friends.
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89.7 The River. It is music from Pixies, who were the headliner last year at the Maha Music Festival out at the Heartland of America Park on the riverfront. We had a good time that night. We will have a good time this time around as well. August 8th is when it's going down. It's a Saturday on the riverfront in downtown Omaha. 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That's right. Finally here. They're coming to flyover country, baby. Plus Omaha's Bright Eyes, Killer Mike from Run the Jewels, Blonde Shell, Whitney, and more. 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Maha returns with Wet Leg August 8th on the Omaha Riverfront. This one will sell out. I know. You're like, it's a big grass field. What's it? No, trust me. They know the cap, and it is getting there. They've already sold out all the VIP. 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We have got a pair for you right now. Caller number 10. Got to score a pair of tickets to Maha, the 2026 version with Wet Leg. And we'll get you some music from Wet Leg right now, and we'll speak French as we do so. Mange 2, 712-328-8970, the number in. Good luck to you. Maha tickets are yours if you're caller number 10 from 89.7 The River.

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0: 89.7 The River. That's music from Modest Mouse and Picking Dragon's Pockets. Picking Jake's pocket? No. I'm putting tickets into your pocket is what I'm doing. Frank called in and scored. He was number 10. Got himself a pair of Maha tickets. The Maha Music Festival coming up Saturday, August 8th on the riverfront in downtown Omaha. Maha, of course, featuring the first appearance in the Metro by Grammy Award-winning Wet Leg. Plus Omaha's Bright Eyes, Killer Mike from Run the Jewels, Blonde Shell, Whitney, and more. Those details, those tickets, can be had at MahaFestival.com. Maha returns with Wet Leg August 8th on the Omaha Riverfront. Congrats, Frank. 727. Yes, we'll have more tickets to give you as the week goes on. In fact, we've got a Song of the Day announcement coming up in about 23 minutes from now. 750. We'll throw out that Skillet Song of the Day as the River presents Skillet coming up at Steelhouse Omaha. Those tickets available Friday at 10 a.m., but we'll hook you up before you can buy them. That's what it's win it before you can buy it is all about, right? No matter where you're going, remember, if you drop your phone in the toilet, just back it up to the cloud, man, and just leave that thing in there, all right? Especially if it's a vault toilet or an outhouse, if you will. A camping trip in California took a disgusting turn when a man dropped his sunglasses into a vault toilet at Camp Edison. I know, it's sunglasses, not a phone, but I was out at Landia when a guy dropped his phone in the toilet and got it. He decided that those sunglasses were worth retrieving. Instead, he fell into the toilet's chemical waste tank and became trapped. Emergency crews performing a confined space rescue pulled him out in about 15 minutes before firefighters hosed him down. Authorities didn't say whether he ever recovered the sunglasses. Kind of safe to say that they weren't worth the dive, don't you think? Yeah. He went looking for his shades and instead found the dark side. Ah!
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17: 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Traffic on the river.
0: Traffic time 732. Okay, here's what's going on in the roads, guys. Look, I hate to break it to you, but it's nothing. There's zero going on the total traffic tip line. Eastbound Dodge is... No, it's fine. 680 northbound, southbound. No, it's fine. The interstate. That's where. No, that's fine. You get a little thick between 96th and 72nd, but that's nothing out of the new. Nothing out of the ordinary. There we go. That's the right words to use. You did it. Yay. A little bit busy on the westbound ramp to 80 from the JFK, but otherwise, the Kennedy back to back days looking great. Lots of people must have time to kill. The only issue of note is southbound 75, the Kennedy between Cornhusker and 370. You're going to see some slowdowns due to that bridge construction that continues on and on and on and on and on. Weather today, nice, 76. Might see some showers tonight. Otherwise, sunny skies and an enjoyable day outside. 90s all next week, so that's when we're getting into the summer. So strap in, because here we go. 63 right now with music from Ashes to New. It's called Drag Me. It's on 89.7 The River. Good morning.

89.7 The River. It is new music from Black Label Society. Name in Blood. Yes, they'll be performing that one. You know they will when they hit the Stir Concert Cove on September the 26th. Yes, that is part of our River Summer Concert Series presented to you by AAA online at aaa.com/safety. 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Again, it's Friday, 2 to 6, with our guy Corey. 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Details, 897theriver.com. Your 90-degree temperatures are coming, but not until next week. This week, we're sitting high 70s, low 80s. Should be just about perfect into Saturday when it will start to warm up, and then you're going to see 90s beginning on Sunday. Today, 76 chance of rain later on today into those nighttime hours. And remember, as always, a 100% chance of darkness later on tonight. The weather brought to you by our friends at Ocon. They're back July 17th through the 19th at the Mid-America Center. It is the 10th year of Ocon with the biggest guest list yet. July 17th through the 19th at the MAC with Rachel Lee Cook. You know her from She's All That and Josie and the Pussycats. She's always also a pretty good voice actor as well. WWE Hall of Famer Sergeant Slaughter is going to be there and more. The full guest list, advance tickets, vendor list, schedules, and more at theoconexpo.com. That's theoconexpo.com. It also includes details on the cosplay contest that's going on as well. So if you've got one that you think could win it, more details at theoconexpo.com. It's going down, the 10th annual Ocon, July 17th through the 19th at the Mid-America Center. Music from the Grammy award-winning band Turnstile coming to you now on 89.7 The River. Good morning.

89.7 The River, and music from Ice Nine Kills and Twisting the Knife. Twisting a knife? That's not a knife. This is a knife. I don't know why Crocodile Dundee then just goes right into Untouchables for me, and you can't really say that on the radio, so I won't. That would be the way to do this. We're just after 7:50, and remember, this week we are presenting Skillet in October. We're not presenting them this week. We're presenting them October 18th. Steelhouse Omaha, the Still Screaming Tour, Comatose, 20 years it's been. Again, you'll be listening at 7:50 all week long for our Skillet Song of the Day for your chance to win them before you can buy them. Here it is. You ready for it? We're only going to hear it once. Skillet's Song of the Day is Feel Invincible. Sounds like this.

0: That's what it sounds like. It's Feel Invincible from Skillet. Next time you hear it, Jason. Next time you hear it, that's when to call in and be number 10. You'll score a pair of tickets to the Skillet Show on October the 18th at Steelhouse Omaha. 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Of course we do. Why? 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
0: All right, 7:57, the band Dead Sugar is set to join us after about 8:15 or so. They are here, and will play acoustically for us. Looking forward to it. What about the traffic, though, Jake? What about the traffic? Well, their Uber driver got them here very quickly, so that must mean we don't have any issues right now. Total Traffic Tip Line says we do have issues. What are they? Well, let's start with the accident. The left lane is blocked, I-680 southbound on, it's again, what the heck, guys? We were doing so good. Again, southbound at center is where you're going to see that accident. Lots of traffic has piled up in between now and then. That's leading to delays beginning on eastbound Dodge because southbound 680 comes. You get the idea. Blair High Road southbound between State and I-680 is busy. Eastbound Dodge, already covered it. Eastbound 80 between Q Street and 84th Street is seeing some slowdowns as well. And, of course, the JFK southbound between Cornhusker and 370 also seeing delays. How is it looking on the northbound lanes into the Blenda? No problem. No problem there. So that's good. Again, accident. Left lane is blocked. I-680 southbound at center. Move your ass over and avoid severe delays. Okay? That's your traffic at 7:58. Like I said, we've got a band coming in. We will talk with Dead Sugar coming in. Find out what's behind the name. Find out where they're headed and why they are here this morning. Mm-hmm. You know why? Because they like to not have me talk to myself the whole day. Here's Almost

Fiasco. Speaking of fiascos, accident 680 southbound at Center that's causing delays now all the way back north of Dodge. So just a heads up there, if you are traveling in, that's creating obvious slowdowns on eastbound Dodge as well. Again, the southbound 680 accident at Center Street, it is in the left lane according to what we're being told. However, it doesn't look like there's any current pictures of that accident. So move over to the right side. That'll slide you right by. Music from Dead Sugar coming up. An acoustic performance from Blair and her crew. We'll just call them the Hired Guns as they sit and update their social media here momentarily. We'll get an acoustic set from them here coming up in just a few. First things first, though, Nirvana and the Man Who Sold the World. New music from Bleachers on the way as well. It's 89.7 The River.

0: It's 89.7 The River. That's music from Bleachers. It's called We Should Talk. It's brand new off of the new release from Jack and the Crew called Everyone for 10 Minutes. It's 8.18 here on the Morning Fiasco. It's Jake joined by a special guest. Dead Sugar here is here. Good morning, Blair. How are you?
1: Good morning. How are you?
0: I'm. You know what? I'm not on the road. So you tell me, did you guys have a good hotel last night?
1: We did. Good. We slept in the bus, but...
0: Oh, you slept in the bus.
1: Yeah.
0: Okay. So you're not living the ultimate life then. You're still on the... Is it a comfortable bus?
1: It's a good
0: bus?
1: Life.
0: Okay. Is it a comfortable bus?
1: Yeah.
0: Okay.
1: We each get our own bunk.
0: Okay, that's good. The guys aren't farting too much or anything like
1: no,
0: that?
1: No, and nobody snores.
0: Really?
1: Yeah.
0: Well, do you have like sound-canceling headphones in
1: nope.
0: or something? Really? Nobody snores?
1: I don't hear it.
0: Okay.
1: Do you?
0: Okay. No, John and Dave are over there. They are the help. We're also joined by Ethan, who's your sound engineer.
1: Yes.
0: So that's cool that he travels along with you. And we got Bailey back here supervising, making sure everybody's getting all the goods. So you are the band Dead Sugar.
1: Mm-hmm.
0: Okay. First of all, interesting name.
1: Thank you.
0: What's behind it?
1: I wanted like 2 to 4 syllables.
0: Okay.
1: And then
0: and you got 3. So you split the difference.
1: Yeah, we did.
0: Okay.
1: And then contrasting words, because I'm small, but the music's loud. So we went Dead Sugar.
0: Okay, so there it is. How long have you been Dead Sugar?
1: For about a year.
0: Okay, okay. And I read a little bit, but obviously there's not a ton out there yet.
1: Right.
0: So tell me about Dead Sugar. What kind of music? I read that it is influenced by zombies. Is that right?
1: Yeah, so... we write concept albums.
0: Okay.
1: And it's kind of like if American Horror Story was a rock band. Each album is going to be a completely different story, but all the characters are the same.
0: Okay.
1: And this story is the zombie apocalypse.
0: Okay. Okay.
1: Yeah.
0: So the whole thing is conceptual.
1: Yes.
0: Okay. And what inspires this? Like where did you get these ideas from? What led to all of this?
1: I think I'm just a nerd.
0: Okay. Well, I like that. Okay. So how long have you been doing music for? Like your whole life? Are you a musical person?
1: I started playing guitar when I was 7.
0: Okay.
1: And then I started singing in high school.
0: Okay.
1: Yeah.
0: And so has this been an idea of yours for a while, or is this just a recent like, hey, this is what I want to do?
1: I wanted to do it since I was 15.
0: Okay. Okay.
1: Yeah.
0: So cool. So you've been, are you write everything yourself or do you have anybody helping you out with that? How's that work?
1: I usually go in with a producer and we co-write together.
0: Okay. Okay.
1: Yeah.
0: We're talking with Blair and her band Dead Sugar is here. You are not making a stop in Omaha other than making a stop to sleep.
1: We did. We went around Omaha yesterday.
0: Okay.
1: It was really fun.
0: What kind of things did you tell us about your experience with Omaha? Let's hear what kind of highlights you had. Dave's laughing.
1: Dave loves Omaha.
0: Okay.
1: So he was showing us around town. We went to a bunch of shops and ice cream.
0: Okay.
1: It was fun.
0: It was good. And
1: yeah.
0: And good. There's a lot of good ice cream places here, by the way.
1: Yeah.
0: Like one of the top ice cream places in the nation is here.
1: Oh, really?
0: And Coneflower.
1: Okay.
0: And then you've got all the other ones, too, that are obviously pretty good. So, Dave, I know you don't have a microphone in front of you right now, but you've been to Omaha before, obviously. Have you lived here ever, or are you just a frequent visitor with music?
2: No, it's one of those places that's like a great middle ground.
0: Yes.
2: You know what I mean?
0: Yeah.
2: Like if you're
0: going from where we live in Nashville. So Dave's based out of Nashville. He said it's a good middle ground, so
1: yeah.
0: That's cool. All right, this is your first time in Omaha?
1: Yeah.
0: Okay, well... when are we going to get a concert in Omaha? That's the question.
1: I don't know.
0: You're not in charge of that right now?
1: Not
0: okay,
1: yet.
0: So you're on your way. This is a travel day yesterday and today, and you're on your way to Eastern Iowa.
1: Yeah.
0: Going to Waterloo is what I heard, and then to Moline,
1: mm-hmm.
0: So the Quad Cities area. How long have you been on this tour that you're on right now?
1: I think this is week 2.
0: Okay, and how long is it? A month long?
1: A month long.
0: Okay. Okay.
1: Yeah.
0: Is it your first time out and about or not?
1: No, this is my 4th tour.
0: Okay, your 4th tour.
1: Yeah.
0: So you're experienced in this.
1: Sort of.
0: What have you learned? You told me the guys don't snore in the bus. I find that hard to believe, but what have you learned since tour number 1? Did you have food? What about food?
1: Just like getting food is kind of hard.
0: Yeah.
1: Because you're on the road all the time, but this tour I've eaten so good, so I think I'm getting it down.
0: Okay. All right. And do you like to go to the local places or are you a franchise person? Are you a brand name kind of girl?
1: Kind of depends on what's there.
0: Okay.
1: Sometimes there's one restaurant available.
0: Yeah, sometimes it's the pizza place and the gas station. And that's all you got the choice of.
1: You know what my go-to is street tacos.
0: Yeah, oh yeah. There are great street tacos. I don't know how long you are here for, but I'll tell you a couple places you can hit up, especially on a Taco Tuesday.
1: Yeah,
0: so you're getting
1: true.
0: Them, so you're getting them a little cheaper as well.
1: Yeah.
0: Okay. You are here to play music from Dead Sugar.
1: Yes.
0: So what do we have here on the docket for song number one?
1: Song one is called Coma.
0: Okay. And this is on an album, an EP. What is this? Is this available to listen to otherwise?
1: It's available. It's a single. I think we released it third. Yeah, it's all over.
0: Okay, so the first track is called Coma. It's Dead Sugar. Blair and her crew are here, and they are going to play it for you right now on 89.7 The River.

0: It's Dead Sugar live in studio here at 89.7 The River. Nicely done.
1: Thank you.
0: Is this the earliest in the morning that you've ever sung?
1: Yes.
0: Okay. Well, that's okay. I mean, you sound great. A lot of artists won't bust it out that early in the morning, but that was called Coma.
1: Yes.
0: It is available as a single. Wherever you stream music, obviously, it's available. Do you have a video on YouTube or anything like that?
1: We do.
0: Okay. What's the concept behind the video? Is it part of what you imagined?
1: It is. It's part of the zombie thing.
0: Okay. And who helped you with that as far as the visuals and all of the things going on there?
1: A guy named Michael Levine.
0: Okay.
1: He's a video director.
0: Okay. Again, it's Dead Sugar. The song is called Coma. We've got two more to listen to. We're going to take a break and be back. Give Dead Sugar a chance to regroup after they played Coma acoustically here in studio on your radio station. It's 89.7.
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0: All right, let's check that traffic coming to you at 8:32 here on the Morning Fiasco. We're joined in the studio by the band Dead Sugar. We'll talk with them a little bit more here momentarily. The problem on the interstate system this morning has been southbound 680 right at Center Street. Looks like that traffic is stacking up as I'm looking at it. That is creating other additional slowdowns. Eastbound Dodge, that is cleared up, but watch out if you're going to 680 southbound. You're going to see some slowdowns there. Where else? How far back does it go, I guess, is what I'm asking myself right now. Oh, it looks like it's largely cleared up, so that's good. Had an old picture on the accident, but that has been cleared, so no issues as of right now. Rest of the interstate system through I-80 looking good. As we roll into the 75, it has been great all morning long, at least northbound, southbound side. you're going to see slowdowns between Cornhusker and 370 due to the bridge construction and the fact that nobody knows how to zipper merge. But that's another topic for another day. 832, you see anything else, call it in. Total Traffic Tip Line open at 402-551-2277. It's Blair and the crew from Dead Sugar here this morning. Where can we find you online as far as the website goes?
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0: DeadSugarBand.com. And are you still in Texas or are you based out of Nashville now? What's the story?
1: I'm in Texas.
0: Okay. You grew up in San Antonio.
1: Yep.
0: We talked about the SeaWorld a little bit.
1: Yeah.
0: You love the, what's the roller coaster again?
1: Steel Eel.
0: The Steel Eel.
1: Yeah.
0: Okay. And is it like, does it pull your face back, like your skin off your bones? How fast is it?
1: Kinda.
0: Okay. All right.
1: Yeah.
0: I think that, I mean, that's what you want in a roller coaster, right?
1: Yeah, that's good.
0: Okay. Live in the Dallas area now? Not in Austin? Yeah. It wasn't an Austin thing? It's a Dallas thing?
1: It's Dallas because you can get a direct flight anywhere.
0: Oh, sure. From Dallas. Of course. Right. And you could also sit in traffic all day there.
1: You can.
0: Yeah. Now you're more the Dallas side, not the Fort Worth side, right?
1: Right.
0: But do you do a lot of performances there in the Dallas area, or what's the scene like there?
1: It's good. It's a jazz scene.
0: Okay.
1: So UNT is a school there, and they have like a jazz program, so a lot of their students are around.
0: Did you go to school for music at all?
1: No, I went to CSU for marketing.
0: What is CSU?
1: Colorado State.
0: Oh, okay. Okay. Yeah. So you went to Colorado.
1: I did.
0: You took your music there.
1: Yeah.
0: And now you're just like, how does it work? I know the direct flights anywhere, but you're doing this tour, you're doing the band, and everything's based out of Dallas. You didn't go to Nashville like a lot of people are these days.
1: Yeah. I thought about it, but I want to be close to my family.
0: Okay.
1: Yeah.
0: Okay. And that's it's a couple hour drive, right? San Antonio?
1: Like 5.
0: Is it really 5?
1: Yeah.
0: Holy cow.
1: I know.
0: I think you need to drive faster, Blair.
1: Oh, you don't know. I'm already.
0: All right. Dead Sugar is the band's name. John and Dave are hanging out along with Blair this morning. They are playing acoustically. They've already played Coma, which is available as a single. Music video available at YouTube.com. And you can, again, look up the band Dead Sugar. It's DeadSugarBand.com for the official website. What about the socials? Is it Dead Sugar Band as well?
1: Yep.
0: Okay. All right. Song number 2, what are we playing?
1: Inland the Prey.
0: Okay. And this is available from your streaming sites as well?
1: Yep.
0: Okay. All right. It's Dead Sugar here on 89.7 The River.

0: 89.7 The River, Dead Sugar Acoustic here in studio this morning as we are paid a visit on their off day. You know what? I mean, you don't get paid on your off days, but you got to work on your off days, don't you?
1: Sure do.
0: Yeah. So you're making the trek. Where did this tour start? You said it's like second week.
1: Yeah.
0: So where have you been already through this initial part of this tour?
1: We started in Sacramento.
0: Okay.
1: Then went to this place called Merced.
0: Okay.
1: And then
0: in California still?
1: In California.
0: Okay. Yeah.
1: Then we went to Seattle, and then we went from there all the way here. So it took like 3 days.
0: Holy smokes.
1: Yeah.
0: Well, at least it's summertime and there's no bad weather in the mountains.
1: Oh, yeah. It was beautiful.
0: Yeah. That's a lot of scenery that you passed through. Have you been up that way before or not?
1: No.
0: What was it like playing Seattle?
1: It was cool.
0: Yeah.
1: Very nice city.
0: Okay.
1: Yeah.
0: And now you get Iowa.
1: Yeah.
0: But that's okay. Iowa's a good place. So Waterloo, Moline, and where else? How many? You got a couple weeks left. What city are you looking forward to after you get through Iowa?
1: I think we're going to Chicago.
0: That'll be cool.
1: I don't know where else we're going.
0: That's okay. Your job. That's the who drives. Who's the bus driver?
1: Brian.
0: Okay.
1: We love him.
0: Okay. And Brian is let's put the pedal down and go.
1: Yeah.
0: Does he have the 5-gallon jug of soda to stay awake at night or?
1: No, he just has coffee.
0: Okay. All right.
1: Yeah.
0: Okay. Brian's is he out there now or not? You guys
1: got sleeping.
0: Okay. Good. Let's let Brian rest.
1: Yeah.
0: And we'll talk with more with Dead Sugar coming up. It's 8:39 here on the Morning Fiasco. Dead Sugar in studio. DeadSugarBand.com. You can follow them on socials as well. Dead Sugar Band. What do you have? Instagram, Facebook, all the stuff?
1: Yeah, we have all that.
0: Okay. Do you guys do post regularly on TikTok and all that?
1: Yeah.
0: Okay.
1: I don't like it, but I do it.
0: Okay. What don't you like about it? You're a creator. Isn't that what you're supposed to do?
1: I don't want to make content. I just want to make music.
0: Okay.
1: But we got to.
0: But you do what you got to do
1: to
0: get the word out. Okay. Is there merch available at deadsugarband.com?
1: It's not on our website. You have to come to our show.
0: Okay. Okay. Yeah. That's good. I like that push. Yeah. All right. We'll talk more with Dead Sugar coming up. What artists inspire you? What do you listen to otherwise? Is it anything that we might have on hand?
1: Possibly. I like Evanescence.
0: Okay.
1: I like Linkin Park.
0: Okay. What would you like to hear right now?
1: Ooh. Should we do Bring Me to Life? Or wait, what's that song you said the other day by Evanescence?
2: Oh, that's an old one.
0: Try it. Let's see if we got it. We may not, but...
2: Okay, Cloud 9.
0: Cloud 9?
2: Off of the door.
0: Doesn't look like we have anything called Cloud.
2: Okay, well,
0: sorry, John.
2: You're sober.
0: Okay, we can do that.
1: That's a good one.
0: All right, there it is right now. Evanescence for Dead Sugar. We're playing the request so they can get... You got one more in the tank for us this morning?
1: We do.
0: Okay, all right. We're looking forward to it because allegedly it's a cover.
1: It is.
0: Okay, well don't spill any beans yet.
1: Okay.
0: Here's Evanescence for Dead Sugar. DeadSugarBand.com. They're joining us live in studio this morning right here on your radio station. It's 89.7 The River.

0: 89.7 The River at Evanescence, requested by our new friends from Dead Sugar. Blair and her crew are here. They are making the trek all over the United States right now, from Seattle to Iowa.
1: Yeah.
0: I mean, there's got to be a stop in between there somewhere, right?
1: Oh, yeah, we did.
0: No, I'm talking about to play music.
1: Was
0: you guys,
1: there?
0: You guys just roll, into a, just roll into a random coffee shop. And did you come through? Which way did you come through?
1: We went through 90, I think.
0: Okay, so across South Dakota?
1: Yeah.
0: Did you guys stop and see Mount Rushmore? I mean, it's America's 250th and all.
1: No.
0: No? Okay. Yeah, that's one of those. That's like the Grand Canyon when you get there and you're like, how long do we have to look?
1: Right. Like, okay, let's go.
0: All right, get back in the bus.
1: Yeah.
0: Okay, so you're here all day today and then off to play more shows. Are you the opener, the headliner on the shows that you're playing right now?
1: We are opening for the next show.
0: Okay.
1: And then we kind of switch off depending on who needs to drive the lot.
0: Okay.
1: Because like, the other band has, they're driving in a van.
0: Okay.
1: So they usually.
0: Do you laugh at them? When
1: no.
0: Like.
1: No, they're like.
0: We've got a bus, guys.
1: Troopers, man. Okay. I have a lot of respect for that.
0: Okay.
1: But yeah, they go first sometimes just to get on the road.
0: Okay. Well, that makes sense.
1: Yeah.
0: How, now. You said you've been on tour four different times.
1: Mm-hmm.
0: How much nicer is this tour than the other ones you've been on? Is this the first one you've had a bus on?
1: No, but I've been in one of those like RVs that you rent with your family to go to the Grand Canyon.
0: Yeah.
1: And there were like 10 of us on that thing.
0: Yeah.
1: So that the bus is definitely better than that.
0: Sure. A lot more room for activities.
1: Yeah. Mm-hmm. Bailey had to sleep on the floor.
0: You know, sleeping on the floor in a van's not that bad. That's what I did as a kid.
1: Yeah.
0: And I couldn't see what my dad was about to hit.
1: Yeah. No, it was fun. It was like a big sleepover.
0: Good, good. All right, one more from the band Dead Sugar. Again, you can find them online at deadsugarband.com. Wherever they stream, wherever you listen to streaming, available as well. Blair's voice is on there. And you've got one more. Is this one available anywhere, or is this a River exclusive right now?
1: I mean, it's available, but it's not my song.
0: Okay.
1: So me singing it is an exclusive, I
0: okay,
1: guess.
0: Perfect. But, yeah. That's what we want.
1: Okay.
0: That's what we want. All right, what's it called?
1: It's called Still Into You by Paramore.
0: Oh, okay. Here we go. It's Dead Sugar live in studio 89.7 The River.

0: It's Paramore live in studio. Nicely done.
1: Thank you.
0: Bailey and, Bailey's over there. Blair and her band Dead Sugar covering Paramore. That was excellent done.
1: Thank you.
0: I'm surprised you didn't request Paramore instead of Evanescence.
1: That's true. Well, we can't do two Paramores at once.
0: Well, no, we
1: can't.
0: We could. That, you know what? That's great programming by you. So nice job.
1: Thanks.
0: Tremendously done. Do you guys play that one live ever or not?
1: I used to play this song all the time when I used to sing at restaurants.
0: Okay, okay.
1: Yeah.
0: Sing at restaurants?
1: Well,
0: like Applebee's? Like what kind of restaurants?
1: You know, like when you walk into a restaurant and there's a guitar player in the corner?
0: Yeah.
1: That was me.
0: Did you have a hat out? What'd you have?
1: Well, I just had my guitar case.
0: Okay, your
1: open.
0: Guitar case. You were busking in a restaurant.
1: Was.
0: Okay.
1: Yep.
0: Was it a restaurant that you worked at or was just places that you showed up to and you're like, hey, you mind if I play guitar?
1: I like developed residencies around DFW.
0: Nice.
1: So I'd play every weekend.
0: And did you develop a pretty good following through doing that kind of stuff?
1: I did.
0: Okay.
1: Yeah.
0: So how did the whole recording career come about then? If you played restaurants and you've done music since you were 15, how did it all come about?
1: I've always been making music. It started with GarageBand.
0: Right.
1: It's free.
0: Sure.
1: And then I'm not a very good producer, so once I started meeting producers, it changed the game.
0: Then
1: for
0: it was
1: me.
0: On.
1: Yeah.
0: Yeah.
1: And then I had to go through this process because I've always wanted to do rock.
0: Yeah.
1: But you look at me, or people will like think that I can't do it. You know.
0: Right.
1: So
0: and your job is to prove them wrong, obviously.
1: Right. So Dead Sugar came when I met the right producer who like believed in me. You
0: sure.
1: Know?
0: Okay.
1: Yeah.
0: And what was that feeling like? How long did it take for you to be like, yes, this is, I've got it. This is going to happen.
1: The first day.
0: Yeah.
1: He like really pushed my vocals and I didn't know I could sing like that, but he was like, no, you have to like do it like this.
0: Yeah.
1: He did. And then I was like, oh.
0: So you surprised yourself.
1: I did. Yeah.
0: What was it like? Was it like an out of body experience a little bit for you?
1: It was terrifying. the RJ Hale was in the room from Hailstorm.
0: Uh-huh, yeah.
1: Because he's friends with the producer that I was with.
0: Yeah.
1: And so I was like, your sister sings really well, and I have to do this in front of you.
0: Yeah, we just talked to Lizzie a couple weeks ago, so yeah. Yeah, they've been good friends of ours for a very long time, Hailstorm. They're coming to town in July. Maybe you guys should come along for the ride.
1: That'd be really cool.
0: Yeah. All right. Well, we'll see what you guys can work on between now and then. That would be awesome.
1: It would.
0: Well, it's been great talking with you. Anything else you want to add as far as what's going on? Obviously, you've got a couple weeks left on this tour before you get home. What's your favorite thing to do when you get home?
1: Sleep.
0: Yes.
1: And hang out with my cats.
0: Okay. Do you want to tell us about your cats? How many do you have?
1: I have two orange cats.
0: Okay. Oh, that sounds like they're up to no good constantly.
1: Yes.
0: Who
1: but
0: do they,
1: they're sweet.
0: Who do they stay with when you're on the road?
1: My friend Lauren checks on them.
0: Yeah.
1: She like stays at my house.
0: And makes sure everything's kosher there.
1: Yeah.
0: Cool. Well, cool. All right. Well, safe travels on the rest of this tour. And then hopefully we'll be seeing you down the road at a show in Omaha.
1: Of course.
0: Dead Sugar, Dave and Jonathan along with Blair this morning playing. And of course, the people making it happen behind the scenes. Ethan's out supervising the audio and Bailey's here in studio sipping on her 7-Up. Did you have a late night last night? Is that why you're 7-Up in it? All right, Blair, it's been great meeting you. Nicely done. Got a couple of talented guys with you. Keep doing good things, okay?
1: Thank you.
0: All right, we'll take a break, get back to the music. Again, the band is Dead Sugar. They're here in studio this morning. You can find them online, deadsugarband.com, or just search Dead Sugar wherever you stream music. 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

89.7 The River. That's new from Muse. It's off the Wow signal, and that sucker comes out next. No, it's this Friday. Already it's this Friday, June 26th. New music from Muse called Be With You. It can be found on their new album, again, dropping on Friday. What's up? It's Jake. It's 9:08. Thanks again to Dead Sugar for coming in, spending their morning with us. You can follow them online at deadsugarband.com. You can also follow those socials, same thing as well. Again, thanks to Blair and the crew for coming in and taking some time out to give us some company this AM. Okay. They didn't ask if we should. They just went and did it. And then, and now here we are. MGK featuring Freddie Durst from Limp Bizkit. Fix Your Face. Ah!

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2: 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They've announced their first new album in 3 years, Melody, arriving September 18th. And shortly thereafter, they'll tour it with an Omaha date October 17th at the Slowdown. That's their second date on the tour, so they'll be fresh and with the kinks worked out. From the album, here's Better Man. And no, it's not a Pearl Jam cover. It's Slowpulp on 89.7 The River.

0: There's new music from Slowpulp titled Better Man, and it comes from their upcoming third album, Melody, expected September 18th. They'll be at Slowdown in October. 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

89.7 The River. That's music from The Revivalists. It's called Heart Stop. Heart. What happened to my heart? It stopped. You're dead. Sorry about it. No, you're revived on the table. Survival of the fittest. Your weather today, pretty darn good, my friends. 76 for your high. Maybe some showers later tonight, but shouldn't be enough to ruin your day. And right now, it is Sophia's favorite temperature. No, it's not 420 degrees. We'd all be dead. It's 69. Your weather brought to you by Ocon. They're celebrating 10 years. They've got their biggest guest list yet. Looking forward to it. I believe if I can talk Riley into it, the river will be on hand on July 18th. That would be the middle day, Saturday. It goes on July 17th through the 19th at the Mac with Rachel Lee Cook, Sean Patrick Flannery. He's from Boot Dog Saints and others, of course, making good on a promise. He couldn't come last year, had to cancel last minute, but he's here this year. Also, voice actor Mallory Rodak. We're talking about the Jabba the Hutt puppeteer. All sorts of cool things going down at Ocon. Again, July 17th through the 19th, the full guest list, advance tickets, vendor list, schedules, and more at theoconexpo.com. It's the 10th annual Ocon Expo, July 17th through the 19th at the Mid-America Center. Dirty Heads. They got a new album out. It's called Seven Seas. You'll find this track on it. It's One of Those Days, and it's on your radio station, 89.7 The River. Good morning.

0: 89.7 The River, there's Noah Kahan. He's doing quite well for himself. Number 4 album in the USA as of the latest chart rankings this week. And it's called, you know what it's called. It's called Great Divide. It's out now on vinyl or cassette or streaming. I don't think they make it on CD anymore. I know that's an incorrect statement, so you can still look for it on compact disc if you prefer. You know what they need to bring back is the overwhelming giant cardboard box that they used to have with all the CDs, right? Yeah, screw the planet. Come on.
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0: I kid. I'm just kidding. I don't really mean that. No more will Mike Fahey Street be closed, at least until next year. That's right. The Men's College World Series is donezo, and the national champs are the Oklahoma Sooners. That's right. They got on a heater and rode it till the end. They completed the improbable run to their first national championship since 1994 with a 13-2 victory over North Carolina in the winner-take-all Game 3 of the Men's CWS last night. Performance that featured their prodigious offense coming. I mean, they were red hot, dude. 9-3 in game number one. Yesterday, 13-2. The lesson learned, don't be the home team in the National Championship Series. Yeah, North Carolina finishes 54-14-1, runner-up for the third time since 2006, and now have 13 in Men's College World Series appearances without winning the championship. Only Florida State, with 24, has more without hoisting the championship trophy. 2027, get ready for it. It's on the docket. Giannis Antetokounmpo will no longer play for the Milwaukee Bucks. He's being shipped to Miami. The Heat making the trade in a blockbuster with the Bucks. They get all sorts of things, including Tyler Hero, Khalil Ware, and two other players, including three first-round picks as well, including number 13 in tonight's draft. One pick swap and one second-round pick. The Heat are sending to Milwaukee draft picks that seem unfathomable. 2031, 2033, also 2030 and 2033 second rounders as well. Those are pick swaps. The trade does not include any additional teams. Right now, it's a one-to-one move. The Heat and Bucks will complete and execute the deal next Tuesday, or sorry, two Tuesdays from now, July the 6th, which leaves the that's a Monday. You're right. It leaves the framework open to see if there's other opportunities to add additional players. So there you go. Giannis on his way to Miami. He did not make a decision to do so, so he's still liked by most other people. Today, in the World Cup action, Portugal and Uzbekistan will start us off from Houston, Texas. A noon kickoff on Fox. Ghana and England will follow. That's at Gillette Stadium, contrary to 64,000 pieces of tape telling you otherwise, up in Foxborough. Panama, Croatia as well, and Colombia and the Congo will take action. Tomorrow, it's Canada against Switzerland. Mexico will host Czechia. Those games, obviously, in their home countries as they host. And then Thursday, the one everybody's keeping their eyes on, the United States men's national team against Turkey, or now known as Turkey-A, because they put they spelled it right. Apparently, we've been just saying Turkey because we're lazy Americans for a long time. Anyway, World Cup action continues today. Should be good as the U.S. continues to host along with the rest of North America. 9:54, Skin Man.
2: Ooh, Skin Man.
0: He's got tickets to the Omaha Storm Chasers today during his show. Plus, your final opportunities to get qualified to pimp your patio coming up on his show. He's in next. I'm Jake. I'm out of here. Later.
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89.7 The River. I'm freaking out over here. I'm freaking out, man. It's Dexter and the Moon Rocks. There's no freak out on a Tuesday, especially when the weather is as nice as it is today, temperature-wise. Hard to believe it. It's going to be another beauty out there. We'll get down with that here in just a few. Get some tickets out for Storm Chasers Baseball. That's still a thing, of course, as we're smack dab into summer. Who knows? There could be a Skillet song that might be worth some tickets. Win it before you can buy it style for that Comatose 20 Years and Steel Screaming Tour. October 18th, Steelhouse, Omaha's got that one. A song of the day announced earlier today with Jake and the Morning Fiasco. So many shows stacked up. A lot of those are direct river shows, including that Hailstorm gig. 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I got Muse and Julia Wolf. She is in my room. But first, here is Geese. Here's Cobra on 89.7 The River.

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0: 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The new music starts here in my room. That is Julia Wolf today. We're working our way towards lunch. 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Also today, probably during lunch, tickets for Omaha Storm Chasers Baseball as they're at Warner Park all this week. Evening games coming up starting tonight as the Columbus Clippers roll in. In fact, today it's pitch in for the pantry. 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Cancer Awareness Night on Friday. Kids Night with Peppa Pig on Saturday. And Stormy's birthday, that's on Sunday. 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And your chance to win some tickets for baseball is coming up during lunch. Got one from The Strokes still to come. Also the latest from Seven Dust as we gear up for their show with Theory of a Dead Man, that Dead Seven tour. Modest Mouse 2 and a staff pick courtesy of Riley. 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

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Weather-wise for today, how about a high in the mid-70s for late June? Wowza. Chance for some rain in the mix as well up until this afternoon. Later tonight, overnight, you could see showers and even a thunderstorm, a low of 62, so windows could be open again. Mostly sunny, warming up a little more tomorrow, highs in the low 80s. Currently here at the River Studios right now, skies are overcast, we're at 74. Weather today is brought to you by OCON 2026. That's on the horizon, July 17th through the 19th at the Mid-America Center. 10 years of OCON with their biggest guest list yet. Hall of Famer Sergeant Slaughter from the WWE, as well as Sean Patrick Flannery. He's in the Boondock Saints and several other projects too. Lots more. In fact, if you need complete details, just get on the old interwebs, OconExpo.com, for all the lists, including vendors, too, and advanced ticket sales. Thanks to Ocon for their continued support of programming, which does include The Strokes, 21 Pilots, too, and this one from Modest Mouth, September 25th at the Astro. Here's Picking Dragons Pockets on 89.7 The River.

0: 89.7 The River, Going Shopping. Latest from The Strokes. Their new release is finally dropping this Friday. It's called Reality Awaits. Friday's New Music Day, and it's just a couple of days away. 712-328-8970. The Nooner's just moments away. Chance to pick up some Storm Chasers tickets. Might be a chance here in the mix, too, to get qualified last chance style a week from today. 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You're doing that already, so good on you. 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That's an Astro Amphitheater show. 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
2: Well, here it is, your lunch hour on a Tuesday. 712-328-8970. Email's fine. You can send one that way. Yeah, you can even drop us a message through Facebook. Here today on this June 23rd, National Pecan Sandies Day. Those are cookies, right? It's also National Detroit-Style Pizza Day. Have you had Detroit-Style Pizza? What's so special about that? It's a square-cut pizza, first served back in the 40s. I would be in for that probably before I would do a Chicago-style. That's a little too... A little too much dough for me. It's also National Hydration Day. Stay hydrated. 712-328-8970. Do a lunch thing with us. You got your chance to win some tickets for Storm Chasers baseball coming up. I've got one from Sublime. We'll talk about Jacob Knoll and, of course, Jacob's Castle, as Jacob will be doing the music of Sublime and his own act, Jacob's Castle, coming up in August. That's a waiting room gig. Details are waiting for you at 897theriver.com. Evanescence with new music. I got one from Tool and this from Bad Omens to start today. We'll go with this. Spectre on the Nooner with 89.7 The River. Oh.

89.7 The River. Who will you follow? It is Evanescence, brand new from the Sanctuary release. That is not even 3 weeks old, as it dropped earlier this month. Rockin' Lunch and Doing It with the Neighborhood. That's new music on the way. I mentioned Sublime. It is the Jacob Noel Sublime that I have for you. A song called Ensenada. That brand new release is out. Probably the last, as Jacob wants to kind of do his own thing, but he, of course, wanted to make sure he paid tribute to his father's contributions to Sublime from back in the day. And man, it just sounds like exactly what it should sound like. He'll be here to do music with Co-Defendants. Of course, he'll play his own music, Sublime, as well, coming up in August. That's a waiting room gig. 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The brand new release called Pictures of You is not out, but it's coming July 31st. They are called Buffalo Traffic Jam. Here they are. It's Fool's Gold on the Nooner with 89.7 The River.

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0: 89.7 The River, that's brand new from the neighborhood, called Private Today, part of our All Request Nooner, almost halfway home. Not done yet, though. AWOL Nation and just a few also. It Takes Two, that's new music from Jutes, Dogstar in the mix as well. But now that the College World Series is over, congrats, by the way, to the Oklahoma Sooners. Man, did they get hot and go on a winning streak. Congrats to them, taking it home. There's still plenty of baseball left here in the Metro, including Omaha Storm Chasers baseball, doing work all this week at Warner Park, Columbus. They are in town for a slate of games, the Clippers are, including tonight, where it's pitching for the pantry. Bark in the Park on Wednesday, Saturday night, kids' night with Peppa Pig. Oh, man, that's going to be a lit time. Peppa and George, come on now. Plus, Sunday, they're celebrating Stormy's birthday. Game times and event details for all of them at omahastormchasers.com. 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
0: Just listen to win your way in with the Metro's concert station, 89.7 The River. Hey, all right, congratulations to Cleet. We're going to stop there. Cleet's going to... okay, Cleet, you know, I'll try. DeWispeler. There's no possible way I could have got that spelling correct without asking for assistance. Anyway, Cleet's going to go catch a ball game. Probably not tonight. He says he's getting his golf clubs and filling in for somebody on league night tonight, so I'm just about as jealous as I could be. What a beautiful day to fill in for someone for a golf league. Mid-70s this afternoon, nice. We'll get to that official weather in just a few. AWOL Nation's on the way. We'll catch a wave with them. And Real Big Fish. She's got a girlfriend now, apparently. It's the All Request Nooner on 89.7 The River.

89.7 The River, Catch a Wave. There's AWOL Nation with Makua today. Aaron of AWOL Nation will be joining us with his other thing, known as the Barbarians of California, along with Bärchen Beer Garden. I'm not German. Okay, maybe I'm a little German. I don't know. This is September 11th, Friday, at the Waiting Room with Squint and Armed for Apocalypse. They're looking forward to this. It's a very short tour. There's not even a dozen dates on it, and we got one of them. So it's kind of a big deal. See more online, 897theriver.com, with Bärchen Beer Garden. We're going to get together at the Waiting Room for the Barbarians of California. Shinedown's good to go. Dog star in a couple of minutes, too. Nice day today as far as the temperatures go. Wowza. Mid-70s here for June. There is a slight chance of a shower, kind of depending on where you are here as we get into the afternoon. Later on tonight, chance for rain there, too. 62 overnight, mostly sunny, low 80s for Wednesday. Right now here at the River Studios, skies remain overcast. 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The 10th annual Ocon Expo runs July 17th through the 19th at the Mid-America Center. 712-328-897. We'll squeeze in as many as we can, including Muse and Jutes. It Takes Two on the Nooner on 89.7 The River.

0: 89.7 The River, All In Now. That is Dog Star from the All In Now release. It's out. Came out almost a month ago. 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We'll welcome in Dog Star for that one. It's on the concerts and events page. You can easily search it or just start at the beginning and go chronologically for the next several months. Might need a beverage because it'll take you a while. We got a lot of shows there. I'm Scam. We're going to wrap up lunch here shortly. Get into 1 o'clock and there'll be a chance to qualify. Last chance style. We picked up the registration boxes. I'm talking Pimp Your Patio. That's a week from tonight over at Full Fledged Brewing by the Mid-America Center. Our big grand prize giveaway. We're looking forward to that. If you're not registered, you need to be in order to win. And we will give you an opportunity coming up here in the 1 o'clock hour as we track through one from Muse during lunch today, the all-request dinner. It's called Be With You. It's next on 89.7 The River. 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

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All of this could be yours if you're a grand prize winner, and none of it will be yours if you're not qualified, because you have to be qualified in order to win. Concert tickets and River Swag, too. It's a week from tonight. More online. And, of course, another chance to win, or at least get qualified to win. That's in the mix. Green Day and Axe and the Hatchet Man with something new. And this one from the Born to Kill release from May of this year. Magnescent Social Distortion on 89.7 The River.

0: 89 Seventh River Hotel Room. That's new from X and the Hatchet Men today. As we hammer away on a Tuesday and getting ready for another show to add to the list. In fact, it's already been added. It was just announced yesterday. Keep listening as we do the Song of the Day with Skillet. They are celebrating Comatose 20 years. The Still Screaming Tour, October 18th in downtown Omaha at Steelhouse. A ticket's not until Friday at 10. Of course, you got a chance to win them before you can buy them. You get that song at 7:50 with Jake on the Morning Fiasco. And throughout the day, if you hear it sprinkled in and you're the 10th caller, you win your way in. In fact, win them before you can buy them is what we're talking about. As we welcome Skillet back to the Metro, see that one. Of course, the Urge show that's coming through, Hailstorm with Kurt Dimer, all of them. Blue October and December, the concerts and events page is loaded with the details at 897theriver.com. Got one from Eva Under Fire that's brand new. Latest two from Five Finger Death Punch. We'll take a lap around the Metro in just a minute on 89.7 The River.
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0: Well, perhaps you've seen one in a parking lot near you. Petition gatherers are making a final push across Omaha to collect enough signatures to put a dozen proposed initiatives on the November ballot. According to the Secretary of State's website, 12 different petitions are currently in circulation. They cover a range of issues, including abortion rights restrictions, as well as legalizing cannabis, online sports betting, education, and, of course, the always favorite property taxes. The deadline to gather signatures is just around the corner. It's July 2nd. County election officials will then review the signatures and confirm if they match registered voters, and successful measures will go on before voters go out to vote in the general election on November 3rd. Doze and Dig. That is Omaha's first indoor sandbox. They're hosting a big grand opening and a ribbon-cutting event tomorrow at 18010 R Plaza, just southwest of 180th and Q, ahead of their official grand opening on Thursday. The facility is designed for kids 8 and younger, and the business will feature a large kinetic sand play area, sand toys, a sand conveyor belt, a party room, baby play area, and a snack bar, too. And finally today, a unique specialty business appears to be ready to set their opening in the Dizzy Mule building at Millwork Commons. According to a building permit, the Flatiron Luthier is opening a repair shop and showroom in a 3,500 square foot ground floor space. Luthiers, for those who don't know, specialize in building and repairing stringed instruments. Shop will also have a small performance area and a couple of practice rooms too. Nice. That's your Metro Minute for the midday today. The Offspring's coming at you, along with Beck, as we'll ride lonesome with him. But first, Local Bites on 89.7 The River.
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89.7 The River, Eye of the Storm. There is Five Finger Death Punch today after all that rain from the other day. Will we see some more here? There's the possibility of a shower here up until mid-afternoon, allegedly. Steady temps in the mid-70s. There is a chance for showers and thunderstorms again late tonight on the overnight with the low of 61. And for Wednesday, middle of the week, looks ideal. Mostly sunny, low 80s for tomorrow. Currently now here at the River Studios, we're at 75. Our weather today and all week is brought to you by Ocon 2026. They are ready to go with their 10th anniversary. It's July 17th through the 19th at the Mid-America Center. Not only that, it's like their biggest lineup yet. In fact, a full guest list, advanced ticket information, the vendor list, and schedules. Those are all just a couple of clicks away for you at OconExpo.com. July 17th through the 19th at the Mid-America Center. We're talking Doug Jones of Hellboy, The Shape of Water, and a whole lot more. Rachel Lee Cook, and then some. See those details right now online, OconExpo.com. Eva Under Fire's new music just ahead, as well as the Chili Peppers and the Summer Concert Series participants, Dirty Heads. But first, we'll do this one. October 3rd, Steelhouse Omaha has Beck for you. Here's new music called Ride Lonesome on 89.7 The River.

0: 89.7 The River. That is one of those days. Dirty Heads back with 311. 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Harrah's Casino. On the horizon, too. 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You'll also see the details on pimping out the patio this year as we pump it up with some brand new sounds. Your registration boxes have been picked up. That means your last chance to register, if you're not in it already, is by Rockin' the River. With Ground Builders in Waterloo, they'll install the Sonin 6.1 outdoor speaker system. 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All of it for our grand prize winner a week from tonight. Got to be qualified first. 712-328-8970. If you're not in it to win it, you'll never win it. You'll be stuck with that tiny little speaker. Oh, look at the Bluetooth. It's so cute. This thing's going to bump, man. Your neighbors are going to be, well, either impressed or pissed, or maybe both. Either way, you'll have a big smile on your face if you're our grand prize winner. Be caller 10. I'll get you qualified for your chance to win a week from tonight. 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While we're working our way through the evening at Full Fledged Brewing, finding out who is the grand prize winner. Got to be 21, though. 712-328-8970. Caller 10, you are in for a chance to win and pimp the patio with 89.7 The River.
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0: All right, River, congrats. Patrick Shell Pepper gonna pump up the patio by pimping out the patio. Perhaps if he's the grand prize winner, he's got a chance now. You could be next. Here comes Cousin Corey after 2 o'clock Amplified Afternoons. Maybe a chance to win as well with Skillet and the Song of the Day. That was earlier today at 7:50 with Jake on the Morning Fiasco. 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I'm out with The Offspring and the latest two right now called Villainous. 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

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Amplified Afternoons with Corey. And this morning at 7:50 on the Fiasco, Jake announced the Skillet Song of the Day. And this is so you can win them before you can buy them for the show that we just announced yesterday. Coming to Steelhouse Omaha, October 18th. So what do you do with that title that you hopefully heard him announce at 7:50 this morning? Well, you keep it in your head throughout the rest of the day, because if and when we decide to play that song, caller 10, 712-328-8970, boom, you got yourself a pair of tickets for the show. We're going to be doing that every single day this week with a brand new Skillet Song of the Day announced at 7:50 each morning on the Fiasco. Then on Thursday, we've got the River Presale you can take advantage of and still get your tickets first over at 897theriver.com. And everybody else, we don't care much about them, do we? 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Fright Night Fireworks tickets, I'll have your chance to win those today between 5 and 6 during Road Rage. And, of course, we'll get you in for the Pimp Your Patio Grand Prize giveaway. We're just a week away from that, and I'll talk more about that this afternoon as well. 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

0: 89.7 The River, the anchor for alternative and rock. There's the latest from Theory of a Dead Man. 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Astro Theater. It's the Dead 7 Tour. Theory of a Dead Man, Seven Dust, and Return to Dust. 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And who knows, perhaps one of the many concerts of which you could win tickets to 1 week from tonight with our Pimp Your Patio grand prize giveaway. Now, at this point, the only way to get in for the Pimp Your Patio grand prize giveaway next Tuesday is to be lucky enough to be caller 10. We did have registration boxes scattered throughout the metro, making it easy and self-serving for you. Those are now gone. So you got to be caller 10, 21 years of age or older, and let's do that right now. What you're getting in for is a chance to win tons of concert tickets, river gear, and then, of course, the grand prize, which is the Sonance Mag 6.1 Landscape Outdoor Speaker System, installed by the pros from Ground Builders, a mountain of certified Piedmontese beef from the Mercado, and a customized Yeti cooler from Lake Manawa Apparel. It's a night not to be missed. It begins at 7 p.m. next Tuesday, June 30th, at Full Fledged Brewing in Council Bluffs. Phone number 712-328-8970. 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
3: Ready for another one? It's Jake, and Grammy winners Switchfoot are back with a new track and a new album later this month. Frontman John Foreman says this one was born out of the contradictions within himself. It's called Absolution, and it's Switchfoot, my staff spotlight here on the river.

0: until we make the conscious unconscious. It will direct our lives, and we will call it fate. That's a quote from Carl Jung that Switchfoot took to heart on that track. It's called Absolution, and it's my staff spotlight. What'd you think? Let me know. 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

89.7 The River, there's new rock from A Perfect Circle. It's called Starless. Weather outlook for tonight, partly cloudy skies, 62. 82 partly cloudy tomorrow, 75 currently in the metro. The look at weather today brought to you by Ocon. 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Music from Sublime right now, a song which will absolutely be performed on the Waiting Room stage early August, August 5th, as Jacob Noel of both Sublime and Jacob's Castle headlines, along with special guest co-defendants. 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
0: Omaha Public Works has revealed the reason for Omaha's newest sinkhole, and that reason is rain. Well, that's concerning because, you know, rain's a thing that we get here in the metro on a semi-regular basis. What can we do about this? Can we stop the rain?
2: You can't stop the rain.
0: Nope, not that. Back to the drawing board. More specifically, Omaha Public Works says that rain overloaded a foundation wall, causing it to give way. Omaha City Engineer Austin Rouser says that there's been some water issues there that they've been chasing for a while, but they haven't gotten to the bottom of it yet. Well, it appears as though we got to the bottom of it on Sunday. WOWT reports that Kiewit is reinforcing the area around the collapse, but, quote, there is no timeline for repairs, end quote. Ah, we've heard this one before, twice actually. Now, the outcomes were different both times. The 16th Street sinkhole, which finally, after 17 months, I understand, is finally getting filled, and also the Pacific Street sinkhole, which was repaired in only 10 days. So that makes it a bit difficult to forecast how long we will be living with the Blackstone sinkhole, but one thing seems to be for sure. We just can't live without at least one sinkhole. Welcome to Omaha. Coming up next, I've got music from Death Cab for Cutie, some Stir Cove headliners there for you. Chevelle's on the way, as is The Warning and more. As Amplified Afternoons continues on 89.7 The River.
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89.7 The River, the latest from The Warning. There's Kerosene. Skillet song of the day. Is that a thing that I shall play yet this afternoon? Don't know. Can't tell you. If and when I do, though, be ready at the phones at 712-328-8970. Because if you're caller 10 at that time, you'll be in with Win 'em Before You Can Buy 'em tickets for their October 18th show, Steelhouse Omaha. 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

89.7 The River, where you hear it first. It's called No More Regrets. That's the latest from Almost Monday, Amplified Afternoons with Corey. Music from Autumn Kings on the way, Dexter and the Moon Rocks, Shine Down, and more. 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Best.

We go to Bennett, Nebraska, where just yesterday a 19-year-old man was sentenced for derailing a train and filming it back in 2024. In April of that year, a train derailed at a crossing near Monroe and Jupiter Streets there in Bennett, resulting in two locomotives and five fully loaded rail cars leaving the tracks and colliding with an empty rail car. The train's conductor had attempted an emergency stop after noticing a misaligned switch, which diverted the train onto an industry track, but it was too late and was unable to prevent the derailment and collision. An investigator on the scene found that the padlock, which should have secured the switch, had been missing. And while on the scene, the investigator was approached by the 19-year-old, or I guess probably then 17-year-old, who did everything short of wearing a giant sandwich board that reads, "I'm the guy who did it." First of all, he was still on the scene. Then he approached the investigator to ask what had happened. And after being told that the cause was, or the case was still being investigated, which is a polite way of saying, "None of your business, now scram, kid." He quickly pointed out that obviously that switch over there, you see that switch over there, Mr. Investigator? That one, yeah, it's flipped the wrong way. I think I see your problem. Then he pulled out his phone and showed the video he had taken of the derailment to the investigator. Fail. Oh, and he also shared that video to local news. Okay, kid, do you want to admit this now or do you want our surveillance cameras to hash it out? Surveillance footage indeed showed our derailing dumbass drive up to the scene in his 1996 Buick Park Avenue shortly before the train derailment, then setting up a camera and tripod. And you know, that's really the cherry on top of all this, the 1996 Buick Park Avenue. Look, if you're going to commit a crime, you maybe probably shouldn't drive a car to the scene that sticks out like a sore thumb. An even older model of a car that hasn't been in production for 14 years. Anyhow, he was sentenced to 5 years probation for one count of criminal mischief costing over $5,000. That seems light to me, but what do I know about law? Not much, although I feel like I'd be much better at breaking it than most of the people featured on this radio show.

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12: 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You heard that right, former. 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

89.7 The River, the anchor for alternative rock. Gone, gone, gone. There's Autumn Kings. Weather for tonight, partly cloudy skies. Slight chance of a shower, low of 62. Mostly sunny, 83 for your Wednesday. 77 currently in the metro. 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Celebrating 10 years with our biggest guest list yet. July 17th through the 19th at Mid-America Center in Council Bluffs. Actor Doug Jones will be there this year of Hocus Pocus, Hellboy, The Shape of Water, and more. In fact, a Hocus Pocus reunion, including him, Vanessa Shaw, and more. Full guest list, advanced tickets, vendor list, schedules, and more. That's over at theoconexpo.com. The 10th Annual Ocon Expo, July 17th through 19th, Mid-America Center. Dexter and the Moon Rocks. Two chances to catch Dexter and the Moon Rocks in the Cornhusker State this summer. You've got him at Nebraska State Fair, as we've known about for quite some time, along with Shinedown September 5th. But recently announced Bourbon Theater stop for Dexter and the Moon Rocks headlining. And that one's August 4th. We have details on both shows and our concerts and events page at 89.7theriver.com. 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

0: 89.7 The River, there's new rock from MGK with Fred Durst, Fix Your Face. Sure was nice to meet a bunch of fine folks this past Saturday night at Steelhouse Omaha at the Wallflowers concert. We did a River Concert Buddy Pint 9 Brewing Company beer tasting out there in the lobby before the show started. And we were giving out some samples of our brand new Concert Buddy beer from Pint 9 Brewing Company in Papillion. And of course, it was and still is available there at Steelhouse Omaha. And we had a lot of people who had never tried it before. They came up, they gave it a whirl, they went right over to the bar and got themselves a can to enjoy for the show. A portion of the proceeds from Concert Buddy sales go right back into this radio station to help keep the river rocking. And on top of that, it's good stuff too. It's an easy drinking Kolsch crafted by the pros over there at Pint 9 Brewing. And it's available at various locations throughout the metro. Steelhouse Omaha, as I had mentioned. Some of your other favorite concert venues in town have it as well. A lot of Hy-Vee locations. Of course, Pint 9 Brewing itself is going to have it there in Papillion on Portal Road. Bottles and Barrels, Elkhorn, 204th and Q, just to name a handful. But we have a full list of where Concert Buddy beers, are available over on our website, which is 897theriver.com. 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We'll do Phoenix as well, ahead of a listener constructed 4 at 4 just around the corner here on 89.7 The River.
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0: Council Bluffs, Interstate 80 eastbound at the Missouri River Bridge. I don't know if that means on the bridge, on the Council Bluffs side of the bridge. It just says Pottawatomie County. They're cleaning up what was, I guess, a vehicle fire. So as a result of that, you got the right lane blocked, traveling eastbound Interstate 80 from Omaha into Council Bluffs via the Missouri River Bridge. And that's creating stop-and-go traffic back way, by the way, from back at I-480. Over in Omaha, 680 southbound, you got a disabled vehicle on the right shoulder there at Dodge. Otherwise, just some slow patches. Eastbound 80 between I-680 and 84th. Westbound Interstate 80 between 42nd and 60th Streets. And US 75 southbound between Chandler Road and Highway 370 in Bellevue. Also slow. That's what I got. See something else? Please let the Total Traffic Tip Line know about it. They can be reached at 402-551-CARS. I'm coming in on the tail end of the River Summer Concert Series presented by AAA online at AAA.com/safety as this band headlining the Astro Theater September 25th. 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
1: 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And Maya is in charge of today's 4 at 4. She says, no theme, just some songs, both new and old, that I feel like hearing. Fair enough. Tonight from Phoenix, featuring Ezra of Vampire Weekend, kicks it off. It's Maya's 4 at 4 on 89.7 The River.

89.7 The River, Blue Monday, New Order, throwing us right in the middle of a 4 at 4 from Amplified. 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

0: 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Paranoid Android, there's Radiohead wrapping up Maya's Variety Pack 4-4. No theme, just some songs both old and new. She felt like hearing. She hit a lot of different eras in there as well. 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You could too. Weekday afternoons, 4 o'clock, it's your 4-song playlist, Rockin' the Metro. Spell that C-O-R-E-Y when you're dropping me an email, so it comes to me, not that other guy who's not as nice. We're back with music from Ice Nine Kills here in just a moment. Stone Sour will be in the mix, some Evanescence, and later on this hour, your daily flight to Florida. 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

0: 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Before that, we had a little band you may have heard of called Skillet. What's your name?
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0: Caller 10, my man. You got Win 'em Before You Can Buy 'em. 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
1: That is awesome.
0: Yeah, pretty cool. 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Whatever song Jake announces, that's the one you got to listen for throughout the rest of that day. Anytime we play it, do like Greg just did. Call us up, 712-328-8970. If you are the 10th person to do that, you got your tickets. And we got a pre-sale for you hitting on Thursday as well. That'll be 10 a.m. to 10 p.m. over at 897theriver.com. Weather for tonight, partly cloudy, slight chance of a shower, low of 62. Mostly sunny, 83 tomorrow, 77 currently in the metro. This look at weather today has been brought to you by Ocon, celebrating 10 years with their biggest guest list yet, July 17th through 19th, Mid-America Center. Rachel Lee Cook will be there this year. From Josie and the Pussycat, she's all that and more. Also, WWE Hall of Famer Sergeant Slaughter, and tons more. The full guest list, advanced tickets, vendor list, schedules, and more, that can be found at theoconexpo.com. 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

0: 89.7 The River, where you hear it first. Crash First is the name of that one from Honest Abe featuring MGK right here in Amplified Afternoon. It's going to road rage you soon. We'll get it going. 6 o'clock, excuse me, 5 o'clock with your chance at Fright Night fireworks tickets. That is a very cool thing that's happening this weekend at Hillside House of Hell in Glenwood. I'll tell you more about that soon. Before that, though, we'll get you some Alt-J. That one's by request. And Biba Doobie's latest is coming up next. Grab that luggage right now, though. We are boarding for your daily virtual flight to
1: Florida.
0: We go to Polk County, Florida, where deputies were blocking a roadway to assist utility crews working on power lines. But a 48-year-old Florida woman didn't care for the blocked roadway. So she drove around the deputy who was there directing traffic. She was stopped a short time later by a second deputy and issued a citation. She didn't care for that either. So she called 911 to complain about the ticket. So they pulled her over again, and this time
2: she got arrested.
0: Yes, and charged with misuse of 911. Oh, and also, I know we let you off the hook on this one the last time we pulled you over, but your windows are actually illegally tinted, so here's another ticket that you might not like. But she's not done yet. During booking, they found 28 bags of fentanyl inside of her... she gave birth to 28 bags of fentanyl. Fail! Now, she told authorities that she doesn't deal fentanyl, which is sort of like saying, that's not mine. I don't know how that got there. The wind must have blew it in. At any rate, police weren't buying it. Florida woman proved the old adage is true. If at first you don't succeed, try again. She tried really hard to get arrested, and finally, she did.
3: From the treasures of the Keys to the white beaches of the Panhandle, Florida. The place to be.
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0: There's been an accident reported at Blondo and Papillion Parkway. We've got stop and go traffic on US 75 southbound in Bellevue between Chandler Road and Highway 370. We still have the vehicle fire cleanup from a little bit earlier on I-80 eastbound at the Missouri River Bridge. It's on the right shoulder now, and it doesn't seem to have traffic backed up as it did previously, but just know it's still there. And we got some slogos, which include westbound Dodge, both between 72nd and 90th, as well as between 108th Avenue and 129th Street. 480 southbound slow between 14th Street and the North Freeway. And westbound Interstate 80 is slow between 42nd and 72nd Streets. That's it. See something else? Please let the Total Traffic Tip Line know, 402-551-CARS. 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This one's called All I Did Was Dream of You. 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
4: 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Number here is 712-328-8970. 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Good luck to you. 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

0: Hi, The River. What's your name?
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1: Awesome. Thank you very much.
0: Hey, thanks for rocking The River. Enjoy yourself. It goes on from 6 p.m. to 11 p.m. Hillside House of Hell in Glenwood. 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We're all requests for the remainder, 712-328-8970. If there's something you want to hear for the ride home, crank up some Hailstorm right now. 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

0: 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We're just a few days away from Fee Free Friday. What is it all about this Friday? 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
8: It only goes to the sunny spots.
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0: Got an accident that was reported earlier. It still seems to be tying things up at Blondo and Papillion Parkway. Traffic is stop and go on southbound US 75 between Chandler Road and Highway 370. Still cleaning up that earlier vehicle fire on the right shoulder of the Missouri River Bridge. That's eastbound Interstate 80. And some slow goes. A couple of them on westbound Dodge. One is between 72nd and 90th. The other between I-680 and 144th Street. And then we got a patch of slow traffic on westbound Interstate 80 between I-480 and 72nd. That's it. See something else, though? Please let the Total Traffic Tip Line know. They can be reached at 402-551-CARS. 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

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River weather. Partly cloudy tonight, but the very slight chance of a shower will drop down to 62 for a low. 83 sunny tomorrow, 77 currently in the metro. This look at weather today has been brought to you by Ocon, celebrating 10 years with its biggest guest list yet, July 17th through the 19th, Mid-America Center, Council Bluffs. Sean Patrick Flannery from Boondock Saints will be there. So will voice actor Mallory Rodak. If you could pop over to theoconexpo.com, you can get the full guest list, vendor list, advanced tickets, schedules, and more for the 10th annual Ocon Expo, July 17th through 19th, Mid-America Center, Council Bluffs. All requests for the next 15 minutes or so. It's Road Rage with Be With You from Muse on 89.7 The River. It seems

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0: Accident at Blondo and Papillion Parkway. Traffic stop and go. US 75 southbound between Childs and Highway 370. And some slow goes. Westbound Dodge between 72nd and 90th and between 108th Avenue and 129th Street. And also slow on westbound Interstate 80 between 60th and 72nd Streets. That's it. See something else? Please let the Total Traffic Tip Line know. They can be reached at 402-551-CARS. That's it for me today as well. Hey, thanks for hanging. Appreciate you. Come along again tomorrow because have more Fright Night Fireworks tickets. Another chance for you to get in for the Pimp Your Patio Grand Prize giveaway. And more Skillet Song of the Day action. Maybe not on my show, maybe on my show, but you definitely want to be tuned in to Jake's show, The Morning Fiasco, at 7:50 tomorrow morning to get the new announcement for a Skillet Song of the Day, which we'll do every day this week. 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